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10: I'm Chief Meteorologist Jeff Lyons with your 14 First Alert forecast. For the overnight hours, cloudy with rain moving in, a low of 68. Rainy and much cooler on Friday, a high of 72, clearing Friday night with a low of 54. And on Saturday, sunny and pleasant with a high of 73. I'm Chief Meteorologist Jeff Lyons with your 14 First Alert forecast.
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8: I'm Chief Meteorologist Jeff Lyons with your 14 First Alert forecast. For the overnight hours, cloudy with rain moving in, a low of 68. Rainy and much cooler on Friday, a high of 72, clearing Friday night with a low of 54. And on Saturday, sunny and pleasant with a high of 73. I'm Chief Meteorologist Jeff Lyons with your 14 First Alert forecast.
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7: I'm Chief Meteorologist Jeff Lyons with your 14 First Alert forecast. For the overnight hours, cloudy with rain moving in, a low of 68. Rainy and much cooler on Friday, a high of 72, clearing Friday night with a low of 54. And on Saturday, sunny and pleasant with a high of 73. I'm Chief Meteorologist Jeff Lyons with your 14 First Alert forecast.
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3: I'm Chief Meteorologist Jeff Lyons with your 14 First Alert forecast. For the overnight hours, cloudy with rain moving in, a low of 68. Rainy and much cooler on Friday, a high of 72, clearing Friday night with a low of 54. And on Saturday, sunny and pleasant with a high of 73. I'm Chief Meteorologist Jeff Lyons with your 14 First Alert forecast.
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7: I'm Chief Meteorologist Jeff Lyons with your 14 First Alert forecast. For the overnight hours, cloudy with rain moving in, a low of 68. Rainy and much cooler on Friday, a high of 72, clearing Friday night with a low of 54. And on Saturday, sunny and pleasant with a high of 73. I'm Chief Meteorologist Jeff Lyons with your 14 First Alert forecast.
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6: I'm Chief Meteorologist Jeff Lyons with your 14 First Alert forecast. For the overnight hours, cloudy with rain moving in, a low of 68. Rainy and much cooler on Friday, a high of 72. Clearing Friday night with a low of 54. And on Saturday, sunny and pleasant with a high of 73. I'm Chief Meteorologist Jeff Lyons with your 14 First Alert forecast.
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6: I'm Chief Meteorologist Jeff Lyons with your 14 First Alert forecast. For the overnight hours, cloudy with rain moving in, a low of 68. Rainy and much cooler on Friday, a high of 72, clearing Friday night with a low of 54. And on Saturday, sunny and pleasant with a high of 73. I'm Chief Meteorologist Jeff Lyons with your 14 First Alert forecast.
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12: I'm Chief Meteorologist Jeff Lyons with your 14 First Alert forecast. For the overnight hours, cloudy with rain moving in, a low of 68. Rainy and much cooler on Friday, a high of 72, clearing Friday night with a low of 54. And on Saturday, sunny and pleasant with a high of 73. I'm Chief Meteorologist Jeff Lyons with your 14 First Alert forecast.
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6: I'm Chief Meteorologist Jeff Lyons with your 14 First Alert forecast. For the overnight hours, cloudy with rain moving in, a low of 68. Rainy and much cooler on Friday, a high of 72, clearing Friday night with a low of 54. And on Saturday, sunny and pleasant with a high of 73. I'm Chief Meteorologist Jeff Lyons with your 14 First Alert forecast.
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8: I'm Chief Meteorologist Jeff Lyons with your 14 First Alert forecast. For the overnight hours, cloudy with rain moving in, a low of 68. Rainy and much cooler on Friday, a high of 72, clearing Friday night with a low of 54. And on Saturday, sunny and pleasant with a high of 73. I'm Chief Meteorologist Jeff Lyons with your 14 First Alert forecast.
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10: I'm Chief Meteorologist Jeff Lyons with your 14 First Alert forecast. For the overnight hours, cloudy with rain moving in, a low of 68. Rainy and much cooler on Friday, a high of 72, clearing Friday night with a low of 54. And on Saturday, sunny and pleasant with a high of 73. I'm Chief Meteorologist Jeff Lyons with your 14 First Alert forecast.
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1: Gunfire in Richmond. You're listening to Network Indiana. I'm Jake McDaniel. Three people, including one teenager, were shot this morning. Richmond police arrived at the scene around 6:15, and they say those people knew each other. At least one of those people were flown to a hospital. One person is injured after he was shot this morning on Indy's east side. It happened on North Shadland Avenue near East 38th Street, and the cops detained another person. Spencer Schrader hit a 53-yard field goal in the final second Sunday, helping the Indianapolis Colts beat the Houston Texans 19-17. Head coach Shane Steichen.
2: I think our guys communicated very well. You know, I think they're all on the same page. We did a really good job of tackling. Third downs were good. So, you know, the run game was really good. We did a hell of a job stopping the run. Everyone, you know, tackled, fit their gaps, and we got to continue to do that.
1: The Colts ended their 9-game losing streak dating back to last season, and they now face the Washington Commanders this Sunday in London. South Bend leaders want to hear from people about housing issues across the city. The Portage Township Trustee's Office is hosting a housing town hall Thursday evening at 6 at the downtown South Bend Library. Members of the Housing Task Force will be there to discuss housing conditions and get feedback on potential improvements. Organizers are encouraging homeowners and housing workers to be there and share their experiences. And Notre Dame's 49-10 win at Purdue was built in part by four defenders who made life easier for the seven behind them. Here's Len Clark.
3: The Irish recorded six sacks and held Purdue to just 40 rushing yards without needing extra defenders to create pressure. That allowed the secondary to keep more players in coverage. The defining play came before halftime when pressure produced a sack and a forced fumble that Drake Bowen returned for a touchdown. Purdue had more plays, but Notre Dame made those plays matter less. The Irish improved to 4-0 and traveled to North Carolina this Saturday. Len Clark, Network Indiana.
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7: Reporting for Cromwell Media News, I'm Rob Nichols. Two Owensboro nonprofits are set for major upgrades after receiving $100,000 grants from Impact 100 Owensboro. The women-led giving group awarded funding on Tuesday night to the Daniel Patino Shelter and Owensboro Regional Recovery. Daniel Patino Shelter leaders say the money will improve safety, adding secure entrances, key card scanners, brand new cameras for unhoused individuals and families. At Owensboro Regional Recovery, a men's recovery center on Veach Road, the grant will update the kitchen and laundry areas. Leaders say those spaces do more than serve daily needs. They help residents build teamwork, responsibility, and pride while working toward recovery. State officials are urging drivers to use caution as deer activity picks up across the Commonwealth. The Kentucky Department of Fish and Wildlife Resources say deer movement typically increases from October to December as the animals enter mating season. States saw over 3,400 deer-related crashes last year, the highest number recorded in the previous seven. The number of first-time filings for unemployment are decreasing across Kentucky. That's according to the U.S. Department of Labor, which says for the week ending September 26, there were more than 1,200 first-time filings in the state, slightly lower than the week before. Nationally, the number of initial filings decreased compared to the week prior. I'm Rob Nichols.
8: Gunfire in Richmond. You're listening to Network Indiana. I'm Jake McDaniel. Three people, including one teenager, were shot this morning. Richmond police arrived at the scene around 6:15, and they say those people knew each other. At least one of those people were flown to a hospital. One person is injured after he was shot this morning on Indy's east side. It happened on North Shadland Avenue near East 38th Street, and the cops detained another person. Spencer Schrader hit a 53-yard field goal in the final second Sunday, helping the Indianapolis Colts beat the Houston Texans 19-17. Head coach Shane Steichen.
9: I think our guys communicated very well. You know, I think they're all on the same page. We did a really good job of tackling. Third downs were good. So, you know, the run game was really good. We did a hell of a job stopping the run. Everyone, you know, tackled, fit their gaps, and we got to continue to do that.
8: The Colts ended their 9-game losing streak dating back to last season, and they now face the Washington Commanders this Sunday in London. South Bend leaders want to hear from people about housing issues across the city. The Portage Township Trustee's office is hosting a housing town hall Thursday evening at 6 at the downtown South Bend Library. Members of the Housing Task Force will be there to discuss housing conditions and get feedback on potential improvements. Organizers are encouraging homeowners and housing workers to be there and share their experiences. And Notre Dame's 49-10 win at Purdue was built in part by four defenders who made life easier for the seven behind them. Here's Len Clark.
10: The Irish recorded six sacks and held Purdue to just 40 rushing yards without needing extra defenders to create pressure. That allowed the secondary to keep more players in coverage. The defining play came before halftime when pressure produced a sack and a forced fumble that Drake Bowen returned for a touchdown. Purdue had more plays, but Notre Dame made those plays matter less. The Irish improved to 4-0 and traveled to North Carolina this Saturday. Len Clark, Network Indiana.
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2: I'm IHSAA Commissioner Paul Nighy. 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
19: Rain gradually tapering off in the afternoon with steady temperatures in the upper 60s. Overnight, a 20% chance of a lingering shower early, then mostly cloudy with a low of 55. Tomorrow, partly cloudy with a high of 75. Sunday, mostly sunny with a high of 78. And Monday, sunny with a high of 74. I'm meteorologist Arden Gregory with your 14 First Alert forecast.
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0: 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I died and you watched. 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
7: ABC News, I'm Sherry Preston. New York Governor Kathy Hochul taking the local district attorney off the Cornell University rape case and appointing New York Attorney General Letitia James as the lead prosecutor in the case. More details emerging about the Fly Dubai passenger jet forced to make that emergency landing in Saudi Arabia after the first officer attacked the captain in the cockpit.
8: The first officer was arrested in Saudi Arabia, detained and interrogated, according to Israeli officials. He has been transferred to the United Arab Emirates, as has the captain, the hero captain, Simt Mashar, an Indian national, who really saved the day. I mean, he was under attack, being stabbed. Right. He managed to get the cockpit door open so that the passengers could go in.
7: ABC's Tom Sophie Burridge. President Trump campaigning this week ahead of the midterms. He was in Texas and Oklahoma. Krista Pike still alive and in critical condition after a botched execution in Tennessee. This is ABC News.
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9: Reporting for Cromwell Media News, I'm Rob Nichols. Two Owensboro nonprofits are set for major upgrades after receiving $100,000 grants from Impact 100 Owensboro. The women-led giving group awarded funding on Tuesday night to the Daniel Patino Shelter and Owensboro Regional Recovery. Daniel Patino Shelter leaders say the money will improve safety, adding secure entrances, key card scanners, brand new cameras for unhoused individuals and families. At Owensboro Regional Recovery, a men's recovery center on Veach Road, the grant will update the kitchen and laundry areas. Leaders say those spaces do more than serve daily needs. They help residents build teamwork, responsibility, and pride while working toward recovery. State officials are urging drivers to use caution as deer activity picks up across the Commonwealth. The Kentucky Department of Fish and Wildlife Resources say deer movement typically increases from October to December as the animals enter mating season. State saw over 3,400 deer-related crashes last year, the highest number recorded in the previous seven. The number of first-time filings for unemployment are decreasing across Kentucky. That's according to the U.S. Department of Labor, which says for the week ending September 26, there were more than 1,200 first-time filings in the state, slightly lower than the week before. Nationally, the number of initial filings decreased compared to the week prior. I'm Rob Nichols.
10: Gunfire in Richmond. You're listening to Network Indiana. I'm Jake McDaniel. Three people, including one teenager, were shot this morning. Richmond police arrived at the scene around 6:15, and they say those people knew each other. At least one of those people were flown to a hospital. One person is injured after he was shot this morning on Indy's east side. It happened on North Shadland Avenue near East 38th Street, and the cops detained another person. Spencer Schrader hit a 53-yard field goal in the final second Sunday, helping the Indianapolis Colts beat the Houston Texans 19-17. Head coach Shane Steichen.
11: I think our guys communicated very well. You know, I think they're all on the same page. We did a really good job of tackling. Third downs were good. So, you know, the run game was really good. We did a hell of a job stopping the run. Everyone, you know, tackled, fit their gaps, and we got to continue to do that.
10: The Colts ended their 9-game losing streak dating back to last season, and they now face the Washington Commanders this Sunday in London. South Bend leaders want to hear from people about housing issues across the city. The Portage Township Trustee's office is hosting a housing town hall Thursday evening at 6 at the downtown South Bend Library. Members of the Housing Task Force will be there to discuss housing conditions and get feedback on potential improvements. Organizers are encouraging homeowners and housing workers to be there and share their experiences. And Notre Dame's 49-10 win at Purdue was built in part by four defenders who made life easier for the seven behind them. Here's Len Clark.
12: The Irish recorded six sacks and held Purdue to just 40 rushing yards without needing extra defenders to create pressure. That allowed the secondary to keep more players in coverage. The defining play came before halftime when pressure produced a sack and a forced fumble that Drake Bowen returned for a touchdown. Purdue had more plays, but Notre Dame made those plays matter less. The Irish improved to 4-0 and traveled to North Carolina this Saturday. Len Clark, Network Indiana.
10: This is Network Indiana.
13: Coach, I remember where we began.
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16: I'm IHSAA Commissioner Paul Knighty. Hoosier High School coaches are teaching more than sports. They're teaching life lessons. Show up for our student athletes and the coaches who teach them, and buy a ticket to your school's next athletic event. Every great story starts somewhere. In Indiana, it starts with education-based athletics. 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
20: Rain gradually tapering off in the afternoon with steady temperatures in the upper 60s. Overnight, a 20% chance of a lingering shower early, then mostly cloudy with a low of 55. Tomorrow, partly cloudy with a high of 75. Sunday, mostly sunny with a high of 78. And Monday, sunny with a high of 74. I'm meteorologist Arden Gregory with your 14 First Alert forecast.
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6: ABC News, I'm Sherry Preston. New York Governor Kathy Hochul has appointed a special prosecutor to oversee the investigation into allegations of gang rape on the campus of Cornell University. Hochul saying she had lost faith in the local district attorney's office to handle the case. Lawyers for Krista Pike, who survived a botched execution in the state of Tennessee, are calling on the governor to commute her sentence. ABC's Whit Johnson says she remains in critical condition.
7: Pike's attorneys say she is alive and receiving life-saving medical care after surviving two doses of a lethal drug by IV, resulting in the second botched execution in Tennessee in the past 4 months. Tennessee's governor suspending executions to allow for an independent review.
6: That's ABC's Whit Johnson. Israel will start repatriation flights today to bring passengers stranded in the UAE back to Israel. In the wake of the Fly Dubai co-pilot's attempt to crash the flight to Tel Aviv earlier this week, the flight captain being hailed as a hero. This is ABC News.
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5: Reporting for Cromwell Media News, I'm Rob Nichols. Two Owensboro nonprofits are set for major upgrades after receiving $100,000 grants from Impact 100 Owensboro. The women-led giving group awarded funding on Tuesday night to the Daniel Patino Shelter and Owensboro Regional Recovery. Daniel Patino Shelter leaders say the money will improve safety, adding secure entrances, key card scanners, brand new cameras for unhoused individuals and families. At Owensboro Regional Recovery, a Men's Recovery Center on Veach Road, the grant will update the kitchen and laundry areas. Leaders say those spaces do more than serve daily needs. They help residents build teamwork, responsibility, and pride while working toward recovery. State officials are urging drivers to use caution as deer activity picks up across the Commonwealth. The Kentucky Department of Fish and Wildlife Resources say deer movement typically increases from October to December as the animals enter mating season. States saw over 3,400 deer-related crashes last year, the highest number recorded in the previous seven. The number of first-time filings for unemployment are decreasing across Kentucky, as quoted to the U.S. Department of Labor, which says for the week ending September 26, there were more than 1,200 first-time filings in the state, slightly lower than the week before. Nationally, the number of initial filings decreased compared to the week prior. I'm Rob Nichols.
6: Gunfire in Richmond. You're listening to Network Indiana. I'm Jake McDaniel. Three people, including one teenager, were shot this morning. Richmond police arrived at the scene around 6:15, and they say those people knew each other. At least one of those people were flown to a hospital. One person is injured after he was shot this morning on Indy's east side. It happened on North Shadeland Avenue near East 38th Street, and the cops detained another person. Spencer Schrader hit a 53-yard field goal in the final second Sunday, helping the Indianapolis Colts beat the Houston Texans 19-17. Head coach Shane Steichen.
7: I think our guys communicated very well. You know, I think they're all on the same page. We did a really good job of tackling. Third downs were good. So, you know, the run game was really good. We did a hell of a job stopping the run. Everyone, you know, tackled, fit their gaps, and we got to continue to do that.
6: The Colts ended their 9-game losing streak dating back to last season, and they now face the Washington Commanders this Sunday in London. South Bend leaders want to hear from people about housing issues across the city. The Portage Township Trustee's office is hosting a housing town hall Thursday evening at 6 at the downtown South Bend Library. Members of the housing task force will be there to discuss housing conditions and get feedback on potential improvements. Organizers are encouraging homeowners and housing workers to be there and share their experiences. And Notre Dame's 49-10 win at Purdue was built in part by four defenders who made life easier for the seven behind them. Here's Len Clark.
8: The Irish recorded six sacks and held Purdue to just 40 rushing yards without needing extra defenders to create pressure. That allowed the secondary to keep more players in coverage. The defining play came before halftime when pressure produced a sack and a forced fumble that Drake Bowen returned for a touchdown. Purdue had more plays, but Notre Dame made those plays matter less. The Irish improved to 4-0 and traveled to North Carolina this Saturday. Len Clark, Network Indiana.
6: This is Network Indiana.
9: Coach, I remember where we began.
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16: Rain gradually tapering off in the afternoon with steady temperatures in the upper 60s. Overnight, a 20% chance of a lingering shower early, then mostly cloudy with a low of 55. Tomorrow, partly cloudy with a high of 75. Sunday, mostly sunny with a high of 78. And Monday, sunny with a high of 74. I'm meteorologist Arden Gregory with your 14 First Alert forecast.
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6: ABC News, I'm Sherry Preston. The nation's latest unemployment report shows anemic job growth in September with just 29,000 jobs added to the economy, well short of analysts' expectations. Mortgage rates also surging to their highest level in years. New development in the Cornell University rape case.
7: New York Governor Kathy Hochul has removed the district attorney from the case, saying she has lost faith in him, instead turning the matter over to the state attorney general.
6: ABC's Aaron Katursky, the woman accusing seven Chi Phi fraternity brothers of gang rape, is suing the school. She says she came forward shortly after it happened 2 years ago, but no charges were ever filed. President Trump campaigning again today. On Thursday, he went to Texas, where Trump loyalist Ken Paxton is, for now, trailing Democrat James Tallarico in the Senate race. And actor Michael Douglas is out with a new memoir saying he and Kathleen Turner were lovers and that they kept their affair secret for years. They met on the set of Romancing the Stone in 1984. This is ABC News.
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5: Rain gradually tapering off in the afternoon with steady temperatures in the upper 60s. Overnight, a 20% chance of a lingering shower early, then mostly cloudy with a low of 55. Tomorrow, partly cloudy with a high of 75. Sunday, mostly sunny with a high of 78. And Monday, sunny with a high of 74. I'm meteorologist Arden Gregory with your 14 First Alert forecast.
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2: ABC News, I'm Sherry Preston. The nation's latest unemployment report shows anemic job growth in September with just 29,000 jobs added to the economy, well short of analysts' expectations. Mortgage rates also surging to their highest level in years. New development in the Cornell University rape case.
3: New York Governor Kathy Hochul has removed the district attorney from the case, saying she has lost faith in him, instead turning the matter over to the state attorney general.
2: ABC's Aaron Katursky, the woman accusing seven Chi Phi fraternity brothers of gang rape, is suing the school. She says she came forward shortly after it happened 2 years ago, but no charges were ever filed. President Trump campaigning again today. On Thursday, he went to Texas, where Trump loyalist Ken Paxton is, for now, trailing Democrat James Tallarico in the Senate race. And actor Michael Douglas is out with a new memoir saying he and Kathleen Turner were lovers and that they kept their affair secret for years. They met on the set of Romancing the Stone in 1984. This is ABC News.
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4: Rain gradually tapering off in the afternoon with steady temperatures in the upper 60s. Overnight, a 20% chance of a lingering shower early, then mostly cloudy with a low of 55. Tomorrow, partly cloudy with a high of 75. Sunday, mostly sunny with a high of 78. And Monday, sunny with a high of 74. I'm meteorologist Arden Gregory with your 14 First Alert forecast.
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7: ABC News, I'm Sherry Preston. New York Governor Kathy Hochul has opened a formal criminal investigation into the alleged Cornell rape case, and she has appointed Attorney General Tish James as special prosecutor. The governor saying this morning,
8: I have every confidence in our Attorney General to do what she has always done. Look at the facts, examine the record, and draw the proper conclusions. That's exactly what's going to happen in this case.
7: The woman accusing several fraternity brothers of gang rape 2 years ago is suing Cornell. A new report from The Economy shows U.S. employers added just 29,000 jobs in September, well short of the 90,000 economists had predicted, the unemployment rate ticking up to 4.2%. President Trump says Europe has agreed to release some of its diesel reserves as he and Republicans face pressure to address surging prices ahead of the midterm elections. Israel has begun the process of repatriating passengers stranded in the United Arab Emirates after that Fly Dubai attack that almost brought down the plane. This is ABC News.
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10: From the Cromwell Weather Center, I'm Jeff Daly, dealing with some rain this morning and rain staying in our forecast until about 4 o'clock this afternoon. Today's high just 72. Tonight, a lingering 20% chance of rain till 9 o'clock. Otherwise, those clouds will give way to a partly cloudy sky and a low of 56. Tomorrow, sunny and 73. Sunny Sunday with a high of 76.
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5: ABC News, I'm Sherry Preston. New York Governor Kathy Hochul opening a formal investigation into allegations of rape at Cornell University.
6: No institution gets to protect its reputation at the expense of a young person seeking justice. No public official gets to look the other way when the system breaks down and fails our young people.
5: The young woman involved says she told Cornell police she believed she had been raped by several men at a frat party 2 years ago. No charges were ever filed. She's now suing the school. President Trump announcing that the group of seven industrial nations have agreed to release 100 million barrels of oil, starting with sustainable amounts of diesel, as prices remain high amid the war with Iran. The Labor Department reporting U.S. employers added 29,000 jobs in September, well below the 90,000 economists had been expecting. Stocks have been rising following the jobs report that cooled worries that a potentially hot U.S. economy could make inflation worse. This is ABC News.
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5: Reporting for Cromwell Media News, I'm Rob Nichols. Two Owensboro nonprofits are set for major upgrades after receiving $100,000 grants from Impact 100 Owensboro. The Women-Led Giving Group awarded funding on Tuesday night to the Daniel Patino Shelter and Owensboro Regional Recovery. Daniel Patino Shelter leaders say the money will improve safety, adding secure entrances, key card scanners, brand new cameras for unhoused individuals and families. At Owensboro Regional Recovery, a Men's Recovery Center on Veach Road, the grant will update the kitchen and laundry areas. Leaders say those spaces do more than serve daily needs. They help residents build teamwork, responsibility, and pride while working toward recovery. State officials are urging drivers to use caution as deer activity picks up across the Commonwealth. The Kentucky Department of Fish and Wildlife Resources say deer movement typically increases from October to December as the animals enter mating season. States saw over 3,400 deer-related crashes last year, the highest number recorded in the previous seven. The number of first-time filings for unemployment are decreasing across Kentucky, as quoted to the U.S. Department of Labor, which says for the week ending September 26, there were more than 1,200 first-time filings in the state, slightly lower than the week before. Nationally, the number of initial filings decreased compared to the week prior. I'm Rob Nichols.
6: Gunfire in Richmond. You're listening to Network Indiana. I'm Jake McDaniel. Three people, including one teenager, were shot this morning. Richmond police arrived at the scene around 6:15, and they say those people knew each other. At least one of those people were flown to a hospital. One person is injured after he was shot this morning on Indy's east side. It happened on North Shadeland Avenue near East 38th Street, and the cops detained another person. Spencer Schrader hit a 53-yard field goal in the final second Sunday, helping the Indianapolis Colts beat the Houston Texans 19-17. Head coach Shane Steichen.
7: I think our guys communicated very well. You know, I think they're all on the same page. We did a really good job of tackling. Third downs were good. So, you know, the run game was really good. We did a hell of a job stopping the run. Everyone, you know, tackled, fit their gaps, and we got to continue to do that.
6: The Colts ended their 9-game losing streak dating back to last season, and they now face the Washington Commanders this Sunday in London. South Bend leaders want to hear from people about housing issues across the city. The Portage Township Trustee's office is hosting a housing town hall Thursday evening at 6 at the downtown South Bend Library. Members of the Housing Task Force will be there to discuss housing conditions and get feedback on potential improvements. Organizers are encouraging homeowners and housing workers to be there and share their experiences. And Notre Dame's 49-10 win at Purdue was built in part by four defenders who made life easier for the seven behind them. Here's Len Clark.
8: The Irish recorded six sacks and held Purdue to just 40 rushing yards without needing extra defenders to create pressure. That allowed the secondary to keep more players in coverage. The defining play came before halftime when pressure produced a sack and a forced fumble that Drake Bowen returned for a touchdown. Purdue had more plays, but Notre Dame made those plays matter less. The Irish improved to 4-0 and traveled to North Carolina this Saturday. Len Clark, Network Indiana.
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17: Rain gradually tapering off in the afternoon with steady temperatures in the upper 60s. Overnight, a 20% chance of a lingering shower early, then mostly cloudy with a low of 55. Tomorrow, partly cloudy with a high of 75. Sunday, mostly sunny with a high of 78. And Monday, sunny with a high of 74. I'm meteorologist Arden Gregory with your 14 First Alert forecast.
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3: ABC News, I'm Mike Dabusky. Amid rising oil prices, G7 countries have agreed to tap into the strategic reserves, with officials saying in the coming months they'll release 100 million barrels of oil, including substantial amounts of diesel. The average price for a gallon of diesel in the U.S., $6.39, according to Gas Buddy. Jobs numbers for the month of September falling well short of expectations, with the economy adding just 29,000 positions last month. Economists had been expecting closer to 90,000. New York Attorney General Letitia James has been appointed special prosecutor in the alleged Cornell gang rape case.
4: We will review the facts, gather evidence, interview witnesses, and if warranted, pursue prosecutions.
3: That case was reopened in recent days after District Attorney Matthew Van Houten said he's going to re-examine the former student's allegations. This is ABC News.
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7: From the Cromwell Weather Center, I'm Jeff Daly, dealing with some rain this morning and rain staying in our forecast until about 4 o'clock this afternoon. Today's high just 72. Tonight, a lingering 20% chance of rain till 9 o'clock. Otherwise, those clouds will give way to a partly cloudy sky and a low of 56. Tomorrow, sunny and 73. Sunny Sunday with a high of 76.
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5: ABC News, I'm Mike Dubusky. Economists had been expecting the economy to add around 90,000 jobs last month. According to today's report from the Bureau of Labor Statistics, that number was actually 29,000 jobs.
6: This is not the kind of job growth you want to see when it's coming below expectations and you have those revisions lower for other months. It shows that hiring was not as strong as originally expected. When you look into this report, the unemployment rate did also tick up. That's generally not a good sign. You don't want to see that that rate is going higher. It means that people who are looking for a job are having a harder time finding one.
5: ABC's Elizabeth Schulze. The case involving an alleged gang rape at Cornell in 2024 is now being treated as a criminal investigation. New York Governor Kathy Hochul appointing Letitia James, the state's attorney general, as a special prosecutor in the case. And G7 leaders have announced an effort to tamp down on high gas prices by releasing 100 million barrels of oil from the strategic reserves. This is ABC News.
7: Progressive knows that for business owners, vacations hit different. But hey, at least you finally took a vacation. And look at that. You only answered 53 calls, 84 emails, onboarded one new hire, and covered for Chris while he's out on paternity leave, and you did it all from a kayak. 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
7: Rain gradually tapering off in the afternoon with steady temperatures in the upper 60s. Overnight, a 20% chance of a lingering shower early, then mostly cloudy with a low of 55. Tomorrow, partly cloudy with a high of 75. Sunday, mostly sunny with a high of 78. And Monday, sunny with a high of 74. I'm meteorologist Arden Gregory with your 14 First Alert forecast.
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8: ABC News, I'm Mike Dabusky. There's a new prosecutor in charge of the alleged Cornell gang rape case.
9: New York Attorney General Letitia James taking over the investigation into an alleged rape at Cornell University, saying the process will be guided.

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10: From the Cromwell Weather Center, I'm Jeff Daly, dealing with some rain this morning and rain staying in our forecast until about 4 o'clock this afternoon. Today's high just 72. Tonight, a lingering 20% chance of rain till 9 o'clock. Otherwise, those clouds will give way to a partly cloudy sky and a low of 56. Tomorrow, sunny and 73. Sunny Sunday with a high of 76.
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10: ABC News, I'm Mike Dubusky. New York Attorney General Letitia James has taken over the case of an alleged gang rape at Cornell. Governor Kathy Hochul criticized the local prosecutor and the school for not doing more to protect the alleged victim, who says she was sexually assaulted by a group of fraternity brothers in 2024. ABC

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8: Reporting for Cromwell Media News, I'm Rob Nichols. Two Owensboro nonprofits are set for major upgrades after receiving $100,000 grants from Impact 100 Owensboro. The women-led giving group awarded funding on Tuesday night to the Daniel Patino Shelter and Owensboro Regional Recovery. Daniel Patino Shelter leaders say the money will improve safety, adding secure entrances, key card scanners, brand new cameras for unhoused individuals and families. At Owensboro Regional Recovery, a Men's Recovery Center on Veach Road, the grant will update the kitchen and laundry areas. Leaders say those spaces do more than serve daily needs. They help residents build teamwork, responsibility, and pride while working toward recovery. State officials are urging drivers to use caution as deer activity picks up across the Commonwealth. The Kentucky Department of Fish and Wildlife Resources say deer movement typically increases from October to December as the animals enter mating season. States saw over 3,400 deer-related crashes last year, the highest number recorded in the previous seven. The number of first-time filings for unemployment are decreasing across Kentucky, as quoted to the U.S. Department of Labor, which says for the week ending September 26, there were more than 1,200 first-time filings in the state, slightly lower than the week before. Nationally, the number of initial filings decreased compared to the week prior. I'm Rob Nichols.
9: Gunfire in Richmond. You're listening to Network Indiana. I'm Jake McDaniel. Three people, including one teenager, were shot this morning. Richmond police arrived at the scene around 6:15, and they say those people knew each other. At least one of those people were flown to a hospital. One person is injured after he was shot this morning on Indy's east side. It happened on North Shadeland Avenue near East 38th Street, and the cops detained another person. Spencer Schrader hit a 53-yard field goal in the final second Sunday, helping the Indianapolis Colts beat the Houston Texans 19-17. Head coach Shane Steichen.
10: I think our guys communicated very well. You know, I think they're all on the same page. We did a really good job of tackling. Third downs were good. So, you know, the run game was really good. We did a hell of a job stopping the run. Everyone, you know, tackled, fit their gaps, and we got to continue to do that.
9: The Colts ended their 9-game losing streak dating back to last season, and they now face the Washington Commanders this Sunday in London. South Bend leaders want to hear from people about housing issues across the city. The Portage Township Trustee's office is hosting a housing town hall Thursday evening at 6 at the downtown South Bend Library. Members of the Housing Task Force will be there to discuss housing conditions and get feedback on potential improvements. Organizers are encouraging homeowners and housing workers to be there and share their experiences. And Notre Dame's 49-10 win at Purdue was built in part by four defenders who made life easier for the seven behind them. Here's Len Clark.
11: The Irish recorded six sacks and held Purdue to just 40 rushing yards without needing extra defenders to create pressure. That allowed the secondary to keep more players in coverage. The defining play came before halftime when pressure produced a sack and a forced fumble that Drake Bowen returned for a touchdown. Purdue had more plays, but Notre Dame made those plays matter less. The Irish improved to 4-0 and traveled to North Carolina this Saturday. Len Clark, Network Indiana.
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12: Coach, I remember where we began.
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5: I'm IHSAA Commissioner Paul Nightig. 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They're teaching life lessons. 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
7: ABC News, I'm Mike Dubusky. Today's Bureau of Labor Statistics report shows U.S. employers added 29,000 jobs in September, falling well short of analyst expectations. Meanwhile, the unemployment rate ticked up to 4.2%.

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5: Reporting for Cromwell Media News, I'm Rob Nichols. Two Owensboro nonprofits are set for major upgrades after receiving $100,000 grants from Impact 100 Owensboro. The women-led giving group awarded funding on Tuesday night to the Daniel Patino Shelter and Owensboro Regional Recovery. Daniel Patino Shelter leaders say the money will improve safety, adding secure entrances, key card scanners, brand new cameras for unhoused individuals and families. At Owensboro Regional Recovery, a Men's Recovery Center on Veach Road, the grant will update the kitchen and laundry areas. Leaders say those spaces do more than serve daily needs. They help residents build teamwork, responsibility, and pride while working toward recovery. State officials are urging drivers to use caution as deer activity picks up across the Commonwealth. The Kentucky Department of Fish and Wildlife Resources say deer movement typically increases from October to December as the animals enter mating season. State saw over 3,400 deer-related crashes last year, the highest number recorded in the previous seven. The number of first-time filings for unemployment are decreasing across Kentucky, as quoted to the U.S. Department of Labor, which says for the week ending September 26, there were more than 1,200 first-time filings in the state, slightly lower than the week before. Nationally, the number of initial filings decreased compared to the week prior. I'm Rob Nichols.
6: Gunfire in Richmond. You're listening to Network Indiana. I'm Jake McDaniel. Three people, including one teenager, were shot this morning. Richmond police arrived at the scene around 6:15, and they say those people knew each other. At least one of those people were flown to a hospital. One person is injured after he was shot this morning on Indy's east side. It happened on North Shadland Avenue near East 38th Street, and the cops detained another person. Spencer Schrader hit a 53-yard field goal in the final second Sunday, helping the Indianapolis Colts beat the Houston Texans 19-17. Head coach Shane Steichen.
7: I think our guys communicated very well. You know, I think they're all on the same page. We did a really good job of tackling. Third downs were good. So, you know, the run game was really good. We did a hell of a job stopping the run. Everyone, you know, tackled, fit their gaps, and we got to continue to do that.
6: The Colts ended their 9-game losing streak dating back to last season, and they now face the Washington Commanders this Sunday in London. South Bend leaders want to hear from people about housing issues across the city. The Portage Township Trustee's Office is hosting a housing town hall Thursday evening at 6 at the downtown South Bend Library. Members of the Housing Task Force will be there to discuss housing conditions and get feedback on potential improvements. Organizers are encouraging homeowners and housing workers to be there and share their experiences. And Notre Dame's 49-10 win at Purdue was built in part by four defenders who made life easier for the seven behind them. Here's Len Clark.
8: The Irish recorded six sacks and held Purdue to just 40 rushing yards without needing extra defenders to create pressure. That allowed the secondary to keep more players in coverage. The defining play came before halftime when pressure produced a sack and a forced fumble that Drake Bowen returned for a touchdown. Purdue had more plays, but Notre Dame made those plays matter less. The Irish improved to 4-0 and traveled to North Carolina this Saturday. Len Clark, Network Indiana.
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2: What's it take to be a mentor with Big Brothers Big Sisters? It takes 30 minutes and a cup of coffee. A video game, that's 2 out of 3. It takes sharing thumbs up emojis, clapping emojis, and loaded nachos at halftime. That's how you make an impact on a young kid's life. So go on, share a few hours a month, because mentorship may sound huge, but the truth is, it takes little to be big. 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
5: ABC News, I'm Mike Dabusky. Letitia James is now the special prosecutor overseeing the case of an alleged 2024 gang rape incident at Cornell University. New York Governor Kathy Hochul making the appointment today.
6: I have every confidence in our attorney general to do what she has always done. Look at the facts, examine the record, and draw the proper conclusions. That's exactly what's going to happen in this case.
5: According to a confidential investigative report compiled by Cornell and reviewed by ABC News, the alleged victim in this case told officials days after the encounter that she believed she was raped, though no charges came from that initial case. The U.S. added 29,000 jobs in September with an unemployment rate of 4.2%, according to the Bureau of Labor Statistics. That job addition number is lower than expectations. And Krista Pike is unconscious and on a ventilator after she survived a planned state execution in Tennessee this week. Her lawyers are now calling on the governor to commute her sentence. This is ABC News.
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